0: Broadcasting live from America's Sun City.
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and Mochak. Yo, I want to go back to Brazil. I've been there once, loved it. Chris Bonafique, Monologues. GHR Making America Dance. Sometimes I wonder.

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4: A broken heart is all that's left. I'm still fixing all the cracks.

0: I went deaf.
1: Hola, it's Carmen. Sábado Picante and Cardi B and Stefan Diggs argued outside of a restaurant in Maryland for 10 minutes this week, and it was all caught on tape. Cardi says it wasn't serious and that she was just hungry. I think she means hangry. If only Stefan had a private chef to cook for them at home. Oh, wait. Never mind. All I know is if I were to get into a fight with my man in front of a restaurant, I'd want it to be a Burger King. So when I got the last word, I could say, fine, have it your way.
2: Yeah.

0: Picante, and Nicki Minaj said she endorsed Donald Trump because she doesn't like Jay-Z and thinks he needs to be stopped. And who better than the most powerful man on the planet to do it? Only I don't think President Trump should be involving himself in hip-hop beef. If she wanted someone to take down Jay-Z, she should call someone who already has, like Solange in an elevator. What? I know I was surprised as anyone that Nicki teamed up with Trump, but I always thought that they bonded over the fact that they both wear odd-colored wigs.
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August 2nd, Shinedown will be in the El Paso area, Don Haskins Center. I got your chance at free tickets. You got to listen in Monday morning to the Morning Mash. Don't miss it. It's Mix 92.7. Jason.